follow a road, click the pen, push the button, tie the laces, rip the page, watch the world go by, look into a camera, stare into the distance, keep a penny, hear the foxes, love the misses, move together, stand apart, turn round to check, write the date, chop the veg, weather the storm, turn a leaf, break something, fix a date, take the bag, put on the weather, pack it in, slow down, pack it in, put on the weather, take the bag, fix a date, break something, turn a leaf, weather the storm, chop the veg, write the date, turn round to check, stand apart, move together, love the missus, hear the foxes, keep a penny, stare into the distance, look into a camera, watch the world go by, rip the page, tie the laces, push the button, click the pen, follow a road, bend the rules, twist the handle, stir the pot, get over it, throw down the sheets, lift the cup, knock it on the head, pull out a chair, turn up the volume, slide the drawer, open the window.

0: so gosh. I don't know, man. You gonna talk to him? Maybe we should both talk to him. Yeah. What are they gonna say?
1: What do you say to a bogart?

upon us is but the passing of greed, the bitterness of men will fear the way of human progress. The hate of men will pass, and dictators die, and the power they took from the people will return to the people. And so long as men die, liberty will never perish. Don't give yourselves to these unnatural men, machine men with machine minds and

0: Thank you very much.
1: Thanks a lot, you guys. How are you guys doing tonight?
0: You doing good? Hey, why don't you guys make some noise for the great bands that have been on today? Make some noise for K-Rock for putting on a great show. I think this is one of the best acoustic Christmases ever put together this weekend. And K-Rock has been so good to us, almost as good as the fans out here have been to us, so thank you very much.

0: element. I know there's not really a lot of room for a pit, but if you can establish one, that would be great right now. All the pit masters out there just aching for it.
1: You guys are ready, right? We're gonna tear this down right now, LA. Tear it down. So let's go.

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People in the pit, are you ready? We're gonna tear it up down here in the pit. We're gonna tear it up in the pit. People in the middle, you gonna tear it up? I know you're doing it up top. Let's go. I'm watching.

0: know about these people right here. I don't know about you guys. I'm just gonna come over here and take a closer look, all right? Don't do that, though. All right, you guys, here's how we're gonna do this. I just wanna come up here and let you guys know, just in case you don't know, me and my boy Chester, we're gonna do this part for you guys, but you gotta help us out. The words you need to say are go away. All right? Go away. We're good? People in the middle, you got it? People in the top, you gonna be louder than everybody else?
1: All right.

you very much. You've been a great crowd. We appreciate it. Thank you, K-Rock. Thank you, LA.